0: these weapons. All these you can with payment.
1: Listen online. Energy.

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1: Hey, okay, boom, boom. Yeah, yeah, yeah.
2: Hey, little boy.
1: Yeah.
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Always been a little mathematician. Lately, this cash I'm getting got me losing count of these bags. I've been moving too fast. Hard times don't last. Remember when cops are razz, talking out my ass. Boy, you ain't shit but a bitch with a badge.

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I pray for you, my dog. You been through a lot of shit, my boy. I know God gonna bless you. Just keep your head on straight. Stay out the bullshit.

0: as fuck.
1: I see a boy inside the VIP. Baby, really, want to see DP tonight?
2: Tous les hits. Tous les hits numéro 1.
0: Everything you do, does it die?

0: enjoy it while it lasts, yeah?
1: That me I do right now.
0: Girl, as long as you're happy, yeah, man.
1: Yeah, cause I only a wife, you still a get bun. My prefer know about it. These niggas ain't shit still. As long as me happy, me good.
2: Are you finished?
3: Oh, mommy?
1: Yes.
3: Can we go home now?
4: Money. Yeah. 97 boy.
5: Dancer.

0: 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Love you vibe, yeah. We the best. Give me the light, yeah. And we turn it up every time.
1: Every time.
0: And we bust it up, watch it,
1: watch it.
2: Ha! 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
1: Little boy, how we looking?

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1: 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Con me a già nis, baby shake it to the max. Le DJ please turn on the bass to the max. Please just rewind, let me shake it to the max. Shake it to the max.
2: Shake it to the max.
1: Shake it to the max. Please just rewind, let me shake it to the max.